0: This is pretty phenomenal. There is a guy in Iowa who's going to become a Guinness World Record holder because he's the world's oldest active truck driver. That's right. He's 93 years old.
1: 93.
0: Now
1: he's
0: He turns 94 in August.
1: Yeah.
0: He's been behind the wheel since he was 19 years old, and he's logged over 5 million miles across more than 70 years on the job.
1: You want to talk about somebody who probably truly enjoys what he does for a living.
0: I would say so.
1: 93 years old.
0: He's hauled cargo through every U.S. state except for Hawaii and Alaska.
1: And he, by the way, you know, we've talked before about, well, should there be mandatory driving tests after a certain age? This guy apparently has no problem whatsoever. He'd be like, bring it on, dudes. You know?
0: Yeah.
1: I do this for a living. So, congratulations to Orin

0: Osmus. There we go. And happy birthday next month, by the way, too. 94. How about that? I hope we're talking about him next year, Aaron, you know?
1: I'm sure we will be.
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0: surprise factor of it. Not that, oh, this is gross. Or I don't think that that is the reaction most people have, at least according to this. It's the idea of eating it, of the, oh, this was a what or whatever, you know, that kind of thing.
1: No, I'm sorry. Basically what the study should say is, it's the legs. It's the legs that gross out most people.
0: Feel them in. Oh, yeah. See, that's the thing. That's what you have to do with bugs. You have to camouflage them.
1: You got to psych yourself up.
0: In such a way, right? Excuse me, that they don't. I was just thinking about that. That was getting to me.
1: But here's the deal with this study. They gave people a protein bar that was insect-based. Yeah. The insect protein. Then they gave somebody just a regular old, like, apple cinnamon protein bar or whatever.
0: Right.
1: And then it wasn't until, like, they told them what they were eating. I mean, most people are like, oh, yeah, the first one was fantastic.
0: Right.
1: And then they're like, that was bugs. Okay. That's not so bad.
0: Right.
1: You know what
0: right.
1: I mean? If I can't see the little legs exactly. and the antenna and all that,
0: you can psych
1: sign
0: yourself
1: me up.
0: Into, right,
1: but,
0: doing that.
1: You know, if you're walking down a street and they're like, here, eat this giant tarantula on a stick, I'm out.
0: Well, it's funny how many people are willing to do this, because before this test, you know, like more than 2/3 of these people said that they were curious about insect food. That's like the big thing they're pushing now, too, for protein.
1: Yeah, right.
0: Especially in underdeveloped countries. Well, guess what? There is plenty of in underdeveloped countries. Bugs.
1: Yeah. Oh, yeah.
0: Okay.
1: There's bugs everywhere. You
0: so,
1: know?
0: And 71% of people said, yeah, they could see themselves eating it in the future. So,
1: again, if you're not telling me what it is,
0: I don't want to know.
1: Then, okay, cool. Whatever.
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0: Right now in Pamplona, Spain, everybody's going nuts because it's the annual 9-day running of the bulls.
1: Oh, yeah.
0: Okay.
2: We've all seen the videos.
0: And every morning, thousands of people, they're going to sprint ahead of 6 fighting bulls and 6 steers each morning. It all starts at, 8 o'clock their time. And then there's usually an afternoon bullfight. I actually know somebody who did this.
2: Really?
0: My brother.
2: Okay.
0: He
2: was running with the bulls.
0: Yes.
2: Wow.
0: My brother will be 58 tomorrow, but for his 50th birthday, he decided he wanted to run with the bulls.
2: Okay.
0: And, yeah. And so when he was, quote unquote, training for this, and my brother's a fairly fit guy, I would call him. I'm like, what are you doing? Oh, I'm on the treadmill. And I'm like, what you need to be doing is like practicing how to jump over fencing, jump over other people. That's what you need to practice doing. But he says his running of the bulls was very uneventful. He says it's just mass chaos.
2: Right.
0: There's thousands of people.
2: That's what it looks like on video, chaos.
0: Once it starts,
2: right.
0: He goes, really, you're at the mercy of the people in front of you and the people behind you.
2: Not the bulls.
0: Exactly. Right. He goes, no, that's a very real threat. He goes, but people in front of him went down and fairly quickly, which tripped him up. And then there were people on top of him.
2: It's like a chain reaction.
0: Right. And then he said, next thing I knew, here come the police. And they're like, stay down, stay down, stay down.
2: Yeah.
0: He goes, and we just had to basically stay down while the bulls ran past them.
2: See, that's my thought is if I wouldn't really worry in that situation much about the bulls. I'd be more like, okay, well, if you can kind of just hang with the pack,
0: right.
2: The people, they're going to be sort of buffers for you in a way. Like human shields, so to speak.
0: Right, right. I mean, he said it was kind of disappointing. You know, not quite the experience he was hoping for.
2: Meanwhile, I wonder how the bulls feel about this. It's like, hey Jerry, guess what today is? What? The running of the bulls. Oh, the humans coming over again.
0: Are you kidding? They probably love it. They're probably like, look at all these morons lined up.
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0: time for Hilly and Hart's Handy Headlines.
1: I actually saw the video of this and I watched it with just a whole bundle of nerves. A pair of paddleboarders off the California coast got the work out of their lives when a shark started following them back to shore. It was just taking its sweet time, and it would get so close to the back of the boards, and then it would circle back around, and then here it'd come again. Yeah, the encounter was caught on video. The two paddlers stayed calm. They did make their way to safety successfully. And a wildlife expert says, yeah, sharks are often just curious.
2: The wildlife experts always have to check in on this.
1: But that doesn't make your heart not stick in your throat if something like that were to happen to you.
2: Right. Can you imagine? Oh, my gosh. An Australian snake catcher was called to remove a large python from a family's bedroom. Well, when he walks into the room, he looks up and discovers one of the biggest huntsman spiders he's ever seen clinging to the wall of the above the bed. What kind of nightmares was this room filled with?
1: Yeah, no thank you.
2: It's like a house of horrors or something. Anyway, he safely removed both the python and the spider. Do you have any other terrors around the house while I'm here?
1: I mean, I think that's just the room that we just board up and never go into ever again.
2: That left the homeowners with a real story they're never going to forget, you know?
1: A Montana Highway Patrol trooper recently pulled over the famous Big Banana car during a cross-country road trip. It's a 23-foot-long vehicle. It's built from a former Ford pickup. It wasn't stopped because it was a banana. It was stopped because boxes on the roof were partially blocking the license plate. Driver received only a warning and was back on the road a short time later. I'm sure after a couple of pictures were taken,
2: Of course, yeah.
1: Not every day you'd pull over a big giant banana.
2: It's a big banana car, and
1: exactly.
2: I got it right here.
1: No kidding.
2: There is something that apparently we all do, and I have to admit that I'm probably one of them.
1: Oh, you are 100% one of them.
2: We're going to share and see if you do this, too, in just a couple of songs.
0: We love keeping you connected with what's happening in our community. 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

0: So we're going to be away, my wife and I, for a few days. And tomorrow is Waylon, our middle grandson's 6th birthday. And so my wife, she wanted to do something for him because we won't be at his house birthday party. So she put on a little get-together at our house yesterday. There were balloons there, which he loves.
1: Yes.
0: And then after we were done, they wanted to take the balloons outside and just kind of let it go. I said, okay, yeah, you go. Just, you know, take it out to the front there. He took the balloon out, and I said, take it way out into the road so it doesn't get caught in the tree.
1: I see where this is going.
0: They take the balloon out, and sure enough, the existing winds drift it right back to the tree.
1: Mm-hmm.
0: So it's now stuck up inside some branches near the top of the tree.
1: What are you talking about? It's just a happy reminder of your grandson every time you pass.
0: I suppose. So now we're like, all right, well, great. How do we get this out now? So there are the three boys along with Dad, and I go out there to join them too, of course.
1: Mm-hmm.
0: And we start throwing rocks at the balloon to lodge it, to dislodge it from the tree. And there we all are. And someone's, oh, that was so close. Like, oh my gosh, that almost hit. Oh, I did hit it, but it didn't work, you know, whatever. And we're just throwing rocks. Because you got to remember, you know our house. We got a ton of rocks.
1: Oh, yeah.
0: We got rocks to spare, man. So we're standing in the driveway tossing these rocks at the balloon. Nothing's happening. And then suddenly I hear, oh, crap. Apparently one of the rocks bounced off the tree and hit my daughter and son-in-law's van, that the SUV.
1: I saw that coming.
0: In the driveway, the rear driver's window was cracked, a big crack on it. Oh, my gosh. And by the way, the balloon is still in the tree. So they pulled the car over, and they're dealing with the window. They're going to have to probably, you know, get it fixed, insurance or whatnot, whatever.
1: Well, I'm sure they're going to be sending you the bill.
0: But meanwhile, so Donna comes out. She goes, what happened? And then Weston's explaining, they threw rocks at the house. I go, no, we weren't throwing rocks at the house. Get the story straight. We were throwing them at the balloon. Because then she goes, why are you throwing rocks at the house? We weren't. It bounced off the tree and onto the window. It was quite the scene. I have surveillance video, Aaron. I'll show you later.
1: Then it took a turn when Donna picked up her own rock and says, I'll show you the rocks at my house.
0: So, I'll let you know when the

0: balloon has been dislodged. It might be 2028 before that thing is gone.
1: Bring the joy of reading to your classroom with Hilly and Hart's Classroom Caravan. 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

0: We're asking today, do you have a lucky number? And why is it lucky? I saw people sharing this online yesterday, and I thought, okay, this could be fun. So we're asking you, what is your lucky number, and why is it your lucky number? Jim's just going with number 7. A lot of people say 7.
1: Okay. I like Shauna's answer. She says 56, because she still made it past that. So there you go. Still around, still kicking is Shauna.
0: Autumn says 6, and I'm not sure why. It just is. Okay, I mean, we'll take it. For me, it was 23 growing up. I grew up in the age of Michael Jordan.
1: Mm-hmm.
0: I played basketball.
1: Right.
0: Everybody wanted to be like Mike.
1: Sure. Yeah, that's what the commercial was all about.
0: Oh, yeah,
1: in fact.
0: Exactly.
1: Our own Jordan J, it's 11 for him.
0: He
1: says there's like a whole special thing with 11. 11 seems to show up everywhere. So that's it. So if you want to weigh in, it's on our Facebook page. It's our question of the day. If you have a lucky number, let us know.
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0: question of the day on the Facebook page. If you're one that likes like lucky numbers and all, do you have one? Do you have a number? You go, yep, that's mine. Maybe my grandmother used to use certain numbers whenever she played. She'd go to bingo. That was that was her big thing, you know. So bingo was one of her things. But if you have a favorite lucky number, share it on our Facebook page.
1: I was gonna say, what was her lucky number?
0: I don't remember. She used to, before we'd go out, she'd go out and she'd also ask us, hey, give me a number, and we'd throw out birthday numbers or whatever, you know. But so I
1: thought you're gonna be like, it was B6 or something like that.
0: Ages ago, I couldn't even. Rose says she has a favorite number instead of lucky. 13 was my baseball number when I was a kid. And my daughter just turned 13 last month. I like that.
1: Okay.
0: Yeah, and see, I don't have a lucky number, but I like, there are certain numbers that I do like. I like 5. 5 I played ball with. That was my my uniform number. I like number 5. So, if you want to weigh in, it's on our Facebook page. Question of the day. If you you have a lucky number, and if so, why is it lucky?
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0: Another episode of The Cast dropped yesterday at 11 a.m. Unless you follow the Hillian Hart YouTube page, then you get it a wee bit earlier.
1: Mm-hmm. It's true, a couple of days before most people do. So a good reason right there to subscribe to the Hillian Hart YouTube page. But this week we were talking to Jordan Jay. He came back from his big Western vacation. He was all over the place out there. Montana, South Dakota, Wyoming.
0: We were half expecting him to come back in a 10-gallon hat and some spurs.
1: And Yellowstone and all. And this is just a little piece of the cast. Did you have any foods out there that you've never had before?
2: We had a lot of different, like, they
1: elk.
2: Had, yeah, no, we did. I actually had an elk meatloaf. I had an elk meatloaf. There was, of course, tons of, like, bison burgers and buffalo burgers.
1: Does it just taste like
2: steaks.
1: Beef or whatever? Or?
2: It's a little different, but, like, yeah. I mean, the consistency, if you've ever had just regular meatloaf, it was, the consistency was like that.
1: Right.
2: It was more juicy.
0: Yeah, bison's really good.
2: Yeah, yeah. And it did, yeah. Bison,
0: it's supposed
2: the
0: to be
2: elk.
0: Ridiculously lean.
2: It is. It is very lean. It's insanely lean, actually. Mm. But yeah, that elk was insanely juicy.
1: Elk. How about
2: that?
1: I
2: think
1: I guess elk is in the deer family, isn't
2: it? It's a little different, but yeah, it's technically in the deer family.
1: Close to venison? I don't know.
2: It's maybe. A little different than venison, even. Yeah. It's not exactly the same. And the wild boar, too, is also different. You think wild boar is like pig,
1: it's
2: but
1: pork,
2: it's
1: right?
2: not. But it's different, actually.
1: Yeah. I don't know. I'm hungry now.
0: No kidding.
1: After all that. So that's just a slice of the latest The

0: So would you rather have BO and have everyone smell you? You have BO all the time. Can't do anything about it. Or would you rather smell everyone else who has BO? I know it's an odd question, but it was our Would You Rather Wednesday question yesterday. So
1: every day I got to smell hilly, so I figured.
0: The Facebook page. By the way, just so you know, I don't really. I mean, like, I do take care of personal hygiene, just so you know. Now, we do know people who do, though. But
1: what, that do have BO?
0: I think, yeah.
1: Oh, 100%.
0: You know what I'm saying. But so anyway, if you want to weigh in, it's on our Facebook page. It was yesterday's Would You Rather Wednesday question.
1: Yeah, so, Hilly's rarely a smelly kid unless he rips one. If he rips one in here, then yeah, all bets are off.
0: That's a whole different thing going
1: that's
0: on here.
1: True. But
0: some of the responses we got included.
1: Let's see. Jania says, everyone else have BO, definitely beyond a shadow of a doubt. Jen says, I'd rather smell it on other people because working in a grocery store, I already do.
0: Now, Patrick has an interesting strategy. Patrick says he'd rather have BO. He's not a people person, so hey, maybe it'll keep the other people away. Well, that is a distinct possibility there.
1: Mm-hmm.
0: You know?
1: Yeah, Lynn says everyone else has it. A lot already do anyway.
0: Yeah. So if you want to check in, it is on our Facebook page. Yesterday's Would You Rather Wednesday question.
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When you hear someone say they're going to the lake, and you know exactly which lake they're talking about, you're in the right place. 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

0: Hey, a reminder, we have tickets for you to go to the Boone County Fair. It's happening July 21st through the 25th. Not just one, not just two, not just three, but a four-pack of tickets to get you into the fair, along with a pair of wristbands. Wouldn't that be cool?
1: That'd be fantastic.
0: All you need to do is be a member of the Paw Squad, the Cat Country Paw Squad. So if you are a member right now, you're in the running. Congratulations and good luck. You might be getting an email. If you're not a Paw Squad member, make sure you do. You go over to 943cat.com and get yourself signed up.
1: Well, it turns out it's life's small wins that kind of make us all super happy. When I say small wins, things like, okay, here you are. You're in a crowded parking lot. Oh my gosh, here's that one spot that's close to where you need to go. Or, you know, maybe an on-time delivery. Maybe you ordered something and, you know, you thought, oh gosh, you know, it's going to come on Friday, but oh, it's on your doorstep on Wednesday.
0: Love you know? That. You know, or even little lucky things. Oh, look, a $5 bill, whatever, that
1: exactly.
0: kind of thing.
1: Yeah.
0: I love it, you know, when you wear like, you wore a jacket to a wedding or something like 3 years ago, mm-hmm. and then you happen to go in the jacket and there's some money in the pocket. Like, woohoo, love that, you know. That's a fun little thing. Hey, listen, when you're a poor guy like me.
1: Okay,
0: you know?
1: That went a totally different direction. You're like, oh, when you wear a jacket to a wedding, I'm thinking, you know, oh, in case the AC is really cold. But you're like, oh, and you find $5 in the pocket.
0: Well, that first scenario works too, you know.
1: There you go.
0: So there you go. Yeah, but we all just love those little things, don't we?
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0: Oh, we were just talking about, you know, Travis and Taylor Swift and everything getting married. It's amazing what people will spend their money on. Apparently, you can buy air that was at Madison Square Garden. I guess, wow. Are they sticking it in a little baggie or something? Is that the idea?
1: Well, here's my favorite. Or they're actually selling the garbage.
0: Yeah. That's the, if I was going to be dumb enough to do this, I would at least buy the trash.
1: Yeah.
0: Because it's something physical you can hold in your hand.
1: Mm-hmm.
0: As opposed to anybody could say it's air.
1: Now, some of those items, you know, some of the garbage includes soda can tops, fabric scraps, and a single AirPod. Yeah, so nothing really gross, but still, each one's priced at $25 a piece. Now, the person offering a bag of air, and this wasn't even collected inside Madison Square Garden. It's from outside Madison Square Garden.
0: Oh, see, that doesn't count then. Well, they breathe that same air outside.
1: This person has it on eBay for $50,000.
0: Come on.
1: Good luck with that.
0: Are there any Snickers wrappers in there, by the way, in the trash? I'm just wondering.
1: Oh, I see you've already bid on that.
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0: from the That's No Surprise department.
1: Right.
0: Apparently women, they say, carry the weight of group planning. If you have, I guess, a group of friends, maybe family, whatever, are planning a trip, the ladies are the ones that put everything together.
1: So I've got
0: make it, you know.
1: I've got a group of friends, and like that's always our complaint. If it's up to the men, we're not traveling anywhere. That's why we make all the plans. We know where we're going. We book the flights. We book, you know, the Airbnbs or the hotels or wherever, you know, people are staying. I mean, the husband, we're going on this trip through Colette Travel, right? We're going to Europe. He won't even open the email that Colette has sent to them.
0: Because you already did. So
1: I'm about ready to say, you know what, mister? Maybe I need to quit reminding you when this trip is.
0: Let me tell you, we're flying back east tomorrow for a wedding, and we're going to be gone for a few days. And
1: how much did you plan?
0: Zero. Absolutely zero of it. I'm going to have my butt on the plane tomorrow morning. But no, last night, Donna says to me, do you care what you wear at this? I go, nope, not a thing. She goes, okay, because she was doing laundry.
1: So you're not going to wear a thing?
0: She said, do you care what you're wearing? And I said, no, not at all.
1: Okay. You said, nope, not a thing. And I'm like, you're going to go nude to this thing?
0: So, no, I mean, I've had no, I don't really want to. Like I said, I mean, I'm taking care of taking the dogs to the border. That's it.
1: Mm-hmm.
0: And then everything else is just like, I don't deal this stuff. I don't have to, fortunately. And she'll go over every single detail with a fine tooth comb, but, I'm good, man. I'm good.
1: Well, I was just thinking how awkward family photos were going to be when you showed up in the buff.
0: That would be unfortunate.
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0: Really, this is no surprise here. Americans are bracing for a hot summer. Well, I hate to break it to everybody, but we've already been, what, 3 weeks into summer now? And it has been hot.
1: Yeah, well, we've got our share of severe weather today. I mean, we're bringing in warnings and whatnot. But yeah, overall, they're saying it's going to be a scorch. You know what's funny? We said this the other day, but there was... I was watching some of the news from back east. It was New York. It was on Fox News. And they were based in New York, of course. And they said, it's going to get to 100 degrees in New York, 102. Maybe I said, dude, in Missouri, we just call that summer, okay?
0: Yeah, but so, if you were actually in New York City, I think that would just be awful with that kind of heat because you're around so much concrete.
1: Oh, heat in the city is terrible.
0: And it's just going to radiate off that concrete. Ugh, it sounds terrible.
1: Yeah, exactly. So overall, though, people are just like, people. By the way, if your AC works and ours does fabulously, we were outside yesterday for a little while. I don't know, 15, 20 minutes. And I was like, oh my gosh, it's so humid. I walked into the house and I was like, like when that blast of cold hits you, it's so refreshing.
0: So I have a friend, her and her husband, their AC has gone out. And as they're waiting for somebody to come and fix it, they've just put in a window unit. And she goes, oh, yeah. She's like, you can see the one room where it's the coolest because that's where all the pets are congregating.
1: Exactly.
0: That's where we're congregating.
1: They're not dumb. They know where to go. We've got this vent at the bottom of our stairs. We're in a split level. And the vent right there on the foyer as you walk in the front door, it's blasting cold air. And I was standing there next to my grandson yesterday. He said, oh, you feel that? Doesn't that feel good on your feet?
0: That sounds terrible.
1: I'm telling you.
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0: quite the amazing tale out of Torrington, Connecticut. A bear went after a child, and the family dog, a husky, jumped in between, jumped on the bear's back, and chased it away. And they said this dog is always very protective of the child, always jumps in between strangers and the kid. But they wondered what would happen if he really needed to protect them. Now they know, you know.
1: Yeah, it was a small bear. I think it's a little bit bigger than a bear cub. But that bear was making a beeline for the kid. And then just out of nowhere on the left-hand side, here came this husky and just completely cuts off the bear and then starts biting at him and everything. And then the bear just takes off running.
0: It's funny that the story goes on to say that an adult voice in the background
1: Yeah.
0: scared off the bear.

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sit back and think about them good old days, the way we were raised in our southern ways. And we like cornbread and biscuits, and if it's broke around here, we fix it. I can take y'all where you need to go, down to my hood, back in them

0: About a quarter of people over the age of 50, they're delaying their dream holidays. And it's all because of work commitments. You know, grandparent responsibilities.
1: Oh, can't get away, yeah.
0: They just feel like they can't get away. And they say that money is the biggest barrier.
1: Well, sure.
0: Followed by health concerns.
1: I mean, yeah. I can see that. I would think money would be probably the biggest one for most, but a lot of them anyway.
0: Mm-hmm.
1: And no matter what age you are, for that matter.
0: Right.
1: Money is always a big concern. But yes, as you get older, you do have other family commitments that you don't want to poo-poo. So
0: right.
1: Whether it's grandkids, whether it's, you know, activities or whatever.
0: But. Somebody made the comment. They're like, boy, you know, Hart, you sure do travel a lot. Well, it's because I want to. I know, you know, one day I may physically not be able to.
1: Right. And you don't have those commitments either, which you're free to do all those things, which is nice.
0: To an extent, yeah. But I also, you know, take a small portion of each paycheck and, you know, tuck it away until I save up and I'm able to go, okay, cool. Let's go book something.
1: Now you're going to go do something really fun. There
0: yeah,
1: you go.
0: Exactly. Yeah. I like to make some memories, not just buy random stuff.
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1: A British shopper bought a small amber pendant at auction for about $7,500, saying, "Hey, you know what? This is an interesting antique. I'd like to have this." Well, experts later said that rare pendant was actually featured in a 16th century portrait of Queen Elizabeth I. Now this pendant's expected to sell for well over $130,000. That's not too shabby. It's a pretty good return on investment. Scientists have solved a mystery that stumped musicians for more than 100 years. Why some old pianos develop a distinctive buzzing sound. After studying historic instruments, researchers finally identified the physical cause of the noise. The finding could help restore valuable antique pianos around the world. Interesting. In a tourism campaign in Tasmania is recruiting volunteers for some of the strangest jobs you'll ever see. Here we go. These may be our dream jobs. Openings include wombat walker, wine whisperer, hello, and sauna stoker. What? Yeah, with travel expenses covered and a local food provided, officials say the goal is to give visitors a one-of-a-kind vacation experience. Well, my morning had a little bit of a rocky start. I'll tell you what happened in two songs.
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appeal both ways. 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
1: Last Friday, you know, it was July 3rd. A lot of people were off work. We were off work as well. Didn't have my alarm set, right? Totally forgot to reset my alarm for Fridays. So this morning when I woke up, I usually get up around 2:35, 2:40, somewhere in there. Well, I got up at 2:55. And I tell you what, I hopped out of bed thinking, first off, I was like, what happened? Then I realized, oh yeah, we were off last Friday. I don't think I ever set my alarm. So talk about a mild heart attack this morning, but you know, got back on track fairly quickly, but I kept thinking on the drive in, this could have been so bad. This could have been so much worse than it was. So if you had a rough start to your morning, I completely understand. It happens, but the good news is I made it. Because come on, let's face it, can't miss hanging out with you.
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1: Well, if you love to work out and you're wanting to take your workouts to the next level, there's this whole study that says if you decide to smell chocolate before you exercise, it could actually really significantly improve your athletic performance. They say that, you know, you'll run a little harder, a little faster. You'll be able to do more reps if you're lifting weights, you know, whatever the case may be. I'm just thinking, if I'm sniffing chocolate, I'm going to forget all about my workout, and I'm going to focus on that chocolate.
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1: 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You may see a little bit of patchy fog out there this morning. Scattered thunderstorms this afternoon. A high of 87. Tonight, more thunderstorms with a low of 70. For Saturday, thunderstorms in the morning, and then they're going to wrap out and get out of here. Partly cloudy, high of 84. And for Sunday, clouds and sun with a high of 88.

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1: Kevin Hilly on vacation. He's going to be back on Wednesday. Well, we all remember Twitter. Now we call it X, which I'm always going to call it Twitter. That's just the way it is. It turns out in 2007, there was a Twitter account called Every Word. And it was created to tweet the English language one word at a time. Okay. So after 109,000 tweets, this account sent out its final word in 2014. Now, I was like, wait a minute. Don't we have way more words than that? Turns out there's really no single authoritative count for words in the English language. Okay? So linguists say, there's probably over a million words in total. I mean, they're talking scientific names and, you know, obsolete terms. But if we're going to go by the Oxford English Dictionary, it's about 171,000 words that we currently use. But I'm just thinking, okay, well, if you know you're limited on what you can tweet, you're only tweeting one word at a time, and when you're done, you're done. I think we are in agreement. They should have picked something a little more lengthy.
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1: Well, while my little buddy is boarding a plane back to Jersey, let's play a round of Breakfast for Your Brain. Up for grabs, gift certificate to Oscar's Classic Diner. But first, you got to answer this question on a Flashback Friday. This is where we give you a question, and it's talking about something that we covered earlier in the week. All right, so here you go. We told you on Tuesday that this is the happiest state in the United States, according to one study. All right, according to one study. Which one is it? Which state is it? 800-700-5284, if you want to take a guess. We told you on Tuesday that this is the happiest state in the United States, according to one study. Which state is it? It's Breakfast for Your Brain. Good luck from Cat Country.
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1: Playing a round of Breakfast for Your Brain on a Flashback Friday. May have a stumper this morning. I told you on Tuesday that this is the happiest state in the United States, according to one study. Which one is it? Which state is it? Well, crickets this morning. And I told Hilly when we came up with this, I said, you know, I can't even remember what I had for breakfast each and every morning. And we're expecting them to dig back to Tuesday, but that's okay. It's okay. No winner today. The correct answer was Minnesota. Yeah, Minnesota apparently is the happiest state in the United States, according to one study. See, and I don't see how that's possible because I know that their winters are brutal. So if you ever need the answers for breakfast for your brain, we got them for you. Just head to 943cat.com or the Cat Country mobile app.
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1: Yesterday on the Facebook page, we asked you, do you have a lucky number? And why is it lucky? Okay, for me growing up, it was 23. I played basketball. Michael Jordan was huge at the time. And, you know, if you're around my age or a little older, you probably remember that. The Chicago Bulls were everywhere. Michael Jordan was a phenomenal player. So 23 was my lucky number. Okay, Stuart, I want to start this by saying I think you overachieved, buddy. Stuart says 22. It's in my birth date, high school football number, and baseball jersey number, in first driver's license, and first car's license plate number. We had two kids born close, waited a few years, then had two more kids close. At age 22, had my first kidney stone, and thyroid went hyperactive. Got radioactive iodine treatment. Met my wife a day after my 22nd birthday. Stuart, you got 22s all over the place, my friend. That's what we're talking about. Foyne says 14. It shows up everywhere for me. It's a weird little number. Our buddy Jordan Jay here, you know, he's here in the office with us. He feels that way about 11, Foyne. I mean, he will walk around and he'll be like, oh, look, 11, 11. Oh, hey, look, you know, I got this on the 11th day of... I mean, it's

0: crazy. For him, he sees 11 all the time. Autumn says 6, and I'm not sure why. It just is. And that's okay. Maybe it's just something that you notice a lot. So keep those comments coming. Let us know what you think. You can find it on the Facebook page. Do you have a lucky number? And why is it lucky? I know, I'm nosy. But just tell me your story.
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0: 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Here's your 94.3 Cat Country ABC 17 storm track forecast. You may run into a little bit of patchy fog this morning. Scattered thunderstorms this afternoon, a high of 87. Tonight, thunderstorms will continue with a low of 70 for Saturday. Thunderstorms in the morning, partly cloudy, high of 84. And for Sunday, clouds and sun should be a pretty nice day, a high of 88.
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1: Well, scientists have solved a mystery that stumped musicians for more than 100 years. Why some old pianos develop a distinctive buzzing sound.

0: After studying historic instruments, researchers finally identified the physical cause of the noise. The finding could help restore value to antique pianos around the world. Well, it's interesting. I haven't been around many pianos, so I did not know that this was an issue. A tourism campaign in Tasmania is recruiting volunteers for some of the strangest jobs you'll ever see. Let's see if something fits us, okay? Openings include wombat walker. Okay, I might be interested. Wine whisperer. Definitely. And sauna stoker. With travel expenses covered and local food provided, officials say the goal is to give visitors a one-of-a-kind vacation experience. Well, if you're walking wombats, I would say, yeah, that would definitely fit the bill. A British shopper bought a small amber pendant at auction for about $7,500, thinking, all right, this is an interesting antique. I like this. Experts later determined that rare pendant, yes, it was featured in a 16th century portrait of Queen Elizabeth I. The piece is now expected to sell for well over $130,000. Well, just imagine how many small amber pendants you can buy with that. Well, it turns out we do this first thing when we get up. What are we talking about? Tell you in two songs.
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1: If you have a pet, there's something that you and I, we both do every single morning. Turns out we check on our pets. That's the very first thing we do when we get out of the bed each and every morning. You know, you're probably checking on them just as you're heading to the bathroom. You know, just, hey, how you guys doing? Good to see you. That's what I do. Yesterday morning, woke up to Magnus. He's got a bit of a finicky tummy. All right. If we feed him anything a little out of the ordinary, it messes with his system. And we usually mix about a tablespoon of pumpkin with his food each day because that kind of helps keeps his stomach and everything normal, or at least normal for Magnus. Well, we'd run out of pumpkin. And instead of being good pet owners and going to the store immediately and getting more pumpkin, we got lazy. Okay, so we mixed a little bit of cottage cheese in with his food. Yeah.

0: was not a good idea. Poor little guy threw up for about a day and a half. And hey, guess what I did as soon as I got off work yesterday? Picked up that pumpkin. So yeah, if you've got a furry friend, that's the first thing you're doing. You're checking on them. Even just petting your dog or cat for a few minutes helps relieve stress. I joke that Magna stresses me out a lot, that Gemma's my calm child and, you know, she's wonderful. But I have to admit, the older Magnus gets, the more he's calming down just a little bit. And I enjoy him more and more. He's actually starting to get, you know, a little snuggly, which I do enjoy that. So there you go. If you're feeling a little stressed, pet your dog or cat for a little bit. But just know, as soon as we get up, that's the first thing we're doing. We're checking on those little fuzzy guys.
1: Coffee? Check. 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

0: It's Hilly and Hart.
1: So we're going to be away, my wife and I, for a few days. And tomorrow is Waylon, our middle grandson's 6th birthday. And so my wife, she wanted to do something for him because we won't be at his house birthday party. So she put on a little get-together at our house yesterday. There were balloons there, which he loves.
2: Yes.
1: And then after we were done, they wanted to take the balloons outside and just kind of let it go. I said, okay, yeah, you go. Just, you know, take it out to the front there. He took the balloon out, and I said, take it way out into the road so it doesn't get caught in the tree.
2: I see where this is going.
1: They take the balloon out, and sure enough, the existing winds drift it right back to the tree.
2: Mm-hmm.
1: So it's now stuck up inside some branches near the top of the tree.
2: What are you talking about? It's just a happy reminder of your grandson every time you pass.
1: I suppose. So now we're like, all right, well, great. How do we get this out now? So there are the three boys along with Dad, and I go out there to join them too, of course.
2: Mm-hmm.
1: And we start throwing rocks at the balloon to dislodge it from the tree. And there we all are. And someone's, oh, that was so close. Like, oh my gosh, that almost hit. Oh, I did hit it, but it didn't work, you know, whatever. And we're just throwing rocks. Because you know our house. We got a ton of rocks.
2: Oh, yeah.
1: We got rocks to spare, man. So we're standing in the driveway tossing these rocks at the balloon. Nothing's happening. And then suddenly I hear, oh, crap. Apparently one of the rocks bounced off the tree and hit my daughter and son-in-law's van, that the SUV.
2: I saw that coming.
1: In the driveway, the rear driver's window was cracked, a big crack on it. I go, oh my gosh. And by the way, the balloon is still in the tree. So they pulled the car over and they're dealing with the window. They're going to have to probably, you know, get it fixed, insurance or whatnot, whatever.
2: No, I'm sure they're going to be sending you the bill.
1: So, but meanwhile, so Donna comes out, she goes, what happened? And then Weston's explaining, they threw rocks at the house. I go, no, we weren't throwing rocks at the house. Get the story straight. We were throwing them at the balloon. Because then she goes, why are you throwing rocks at the house? We weren't. It bounced off the tree and onto the window. It was quite the scene. I have surveillance video, Aaron. I'll show you later.
2: Then it took a turn when Donna picked up her own rock and says, I'll show you the rocks at my house.
1: So, I'll let you know when the balloon has been dislodged. It might be 2028 before that thing is gone.

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7: Mid-Missouri weather. Rain this morning, scattered thunderstorms this afternoon with a high of 87. That's your 94.3 Cat Country ABC 17 storm track forecast. Tonight, thunderstorms with a low of 70. For Saturday, thunderstorms in the morning, partly cloudy otherwise with a high of 84. And for Sunday, this sounds good, clouds and sun with a high of 88.

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1: The next time somebody asks you to do something active with them, and you're thinking, oh, no, you know, I'm too old for that. Because I know I do that sometimes. Someone will say, hey, let's go hiking here. Let's do that. And I'll be like, oof, I know, I'm probably too old for that. We both need to think about Brian Murray. Here's why. Brian's a great granddad, okay? He lives in New Zealand, and he's gone into the Guinness World Records as the world's oldest male water skier. He's 95, okay? 95 years old, and he is the world's oldest water skier. How amazing. Apparently, he likes to water ski frequently. I have water skied once in my life. It was a disastrous experience. 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I'm fairly athletic, but not that athletic. But good for Brian. That's amazing. Just kind of goes to show, age doesn't define us.
0: Don't hit snooze. 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
1: My little buddy, Kevin Hilly, off until Wednesday. He'll be back then. He's going back home to attend a super fancy wedding. Oh, yes. I cannot wait to hear about the stories. Oh, gosh. Because you just know, our buddy Kevin, not a fancy guy. Doesn't want to be a fancy guy. Well, you've still got an opportunity to get in the running for some Boone County Fair passes. Yeah, Boone County Fair going on July 21st through the 25th. All you need to do is become a member of the Paw Squad. Very easy to do. Just head to 943cat.com, click on Paw Squad, get all signed up. If you are already a member of the Paw Squad, you are already in the running. Congratulations. And if you didn't know, Paw Squad, basically we keep you up to date on what's going on here at 943 Cat Country. We tell you about concerts and contests. And every once in a while, we have a contest exclusively for Paw Squad members. So up for grabs is a 4-pack of tickets plus a pair of wristbands. You know, those wristbands are very coveted because they get you on all the rides. So make sure that you get in the running for that 4-pack of tickets to the Boone County Fair, as well as a pair of wristbands as well. This is your final day to do so. Good luck.
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1: Today on the Facebook page, decide to have a little fun. Okay, we're going to pretend that we're getting a huge raise. What do you do next to celebrate? That's what I'm asking you on the Facebook page today. All right, lots of great comments. Let's see. Sky says, take it with pride and move along till after you're off clock. Then I'd go get myself a nice dinner and call it well-deserved. You know, I think that's something that a lot of people will do. Sky, they'll go out and they'll have a steak dinner or, you know, do something fun like that. Lindy, I like Lindy's comment. Add to my Montana vacation fund. Oh, yeah. Okay. Let's see. Rick says, I would Panther electric bill. I think he meant I would rather pay the electric bill. That's fine. Hey, that is, it's your raise, Rick. You can do with it whatever you want. Samantha says, go on that honeymoon I never got to have. Ooh, Samantha, that is a good one. Tim, he's going to get an extra round in with Warren Sapp. Tim, you live a storied life, my friend. You're always out there golfing. I think a lot of us are jealous of that. Carla says, I'm retired, but probably nothing. Too tired. Oh, Carla, something tells me if your bank account was flush with all kinds of extra, cash, you would find something to do to celebrate. So keep those comments coming. I want to know where we're pretending on this Friday. We find out we're getting a huge raise. What do you do to celebrate? Let me know.
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1: Kevin Hilly on vacation. Don't you worry. He's going to be back on Wednesday, and we can hear all about his adventures at his family's super fancy wedding. Oh, this is going to be good. So we're dreaming big today. We're pretending, okay? You find out you're getting a huge raise. What are you doing to celebrate? I love these comments. Keep them coming. Jeff says, increase my 401k contribution. I like it, Jeff. You're planning for the future. Paul is like me. Super simple. Dinner. That's what the husband and I usually do. I'm the big celebrator. I like to make a big deal out of small things. Hey, we're only on this rock once, right? We might as well have a good time and make the most of it. So a lot of times the husband, he'll have good news or I'll have good news. We go to dinner. We have a nice meal. We celebrate, you know. Robert says, depends on how much of a raise. I got a dollar raise and just my luck, it put me in the tax bracket to the next level. So I make $2 less now. Oh, well, that is a bit of a bummer, but we're dreaming big. So we're pretending this raise is huge. Okay. Karen says, I have small celebrations, mainly by myself, for other joyful events. I love this. Karen, I'm the same way. So I'd probably stick with something small. I love breakfast out. Me too. Are Karen and I the same person? But rarely want to get out of my PJs in the early morning to get restaurant breakfast. When I'm up to move around for appointments and the like, I'll plan a breakfast stop. Karen, that is a great plan. So keep those comments coming. Penny's going to plan a trip. Sherry says, nothing until I see it in my paycheck. Okay, well, Sherry's being super practical. The rest of us are having fun. So yeah, keep those comments coming. We always love to hear from you. Let us know on the Facebook page. We're pretending this morning that we all got a big raise. What are you doing to celebrate? Let me know.
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1: Rain moving through the area this morning. Scattered thunderstorms this afternoon. A high of 87. Tonight, thunderstorms with a low of 70. And for Saturday, thunderstorms in the morning. Partly cloudy, otherwise high of 84. Sunday looking pretty good. Clouds and sun with a high of 88.
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1: A tourism campaign in Tasmania is recruiting volunteers for some of the strangest jobs you'll ever see. Gotta admit, a couple of these sound kind of good to me. Openings include wombat walker. Didn't know that was a thing. Wine whisperer and sauna stoker. Okay. With travel expenses covered and local food provided, officials say the goal is to give visitors a one-of-a-kind vacation experience. I would totally walk a wombat while I'm whispering to wine. A British shopper bought a small amber pendant at auction for about $7,500. Thought, yeah, this is an interesting piece. I like this. All right, experts later determined that, yes, that same necklace was a rare 16th century portrait of Elizabeth I. That's right, Queen Elizabeth I. That necklace was in that portrait. Now it's expected to sell for well over $130,000. I mean, let's be honest, it's not a bad return on investment. And scientists have solved a mystery that stumped musicians for more than 100 years. Why some old pianos develop a distinctive buzzing sound. I didn't know that this was a thing. After studying historic instruments, researchers finally identified the physical cause of the noise. The finding could help restore valuable antique pianos around the world. Well, while Hilly is away, I am helping his wife with something. I'm babysitting something. I'll tell you what's going on in two songs.
0: 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One laugh at a time on 94.3 Cat Country. 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
1: So while Kevin and his wife Donna are on the East Coast, they asked me to watch Donna's plant. Okay, so Kevin brought it in yesterday before he left. I said, what kind of plant is it? He goes, I don't know, some smelly plant. That can be anything. It's a basil plant. I am telling you, it straight up smells like an Italian restaurant in here, and I love it. And this has got to be the healthiest basil plant I've ever seen. It is gorgeous. In fact, if you want to check it out right now, we've got it on Instagram as well as TikTok. So check it out. Tell me what you think of this basil. I've never taken care of a basil plant before. I've given it a drink of water so far, and I've talked really nice to it. You got any other tips? Let me know. Leave a comment on Instagram or TikTok. I always love to hear from you.
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1: Yesterday on the Facebook page, we were talking about, do you have a lucky number and why is it lucky? Lots of great comments. I love that you played along. Jania says 6 because everything in my life has multiples of 6 in them. Okay, I like that. It's good logic too. Tammy says the number 13 is very lucky for me. It's just a family tradition. All right. Brenda says 13 as well. We got married on Friday the 13th. Been married 53 years. Yes, Brenda, I would say that is lucky indeed. Penny says 7 and 5 are my favorite numbers. Family of 7 with 5 sons. I would say that's lucky. So keep those comments coming. Always love to hear from you. Let us know on the Facebook page. Do you have a lucky number? And why is it lucky? Let us know.
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1: 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Here's your 94.3 Cat Country ABC 17 storm track forecast. Some rain this morning moving through the area. Scattered thunderstorms in the afternoon. A high of 87. Tonight, thunderstorms with a low of 70. For Saturday, thunderstorms in the morning before they move out. Partly cloudy, high of 84. And for Sunday, clouds and sun with a high of 88.

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1: Well, it is Friday, which means cinema scenes up for grabs. 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Now, before Mr. Hilly left for vacation, I had him record this scene with me, okay? Because it's always more fun when there's two of us. So if you can guess this, we'll hook up with that caramel apple. Good luck. Here is your scene.
2: Look, you're overreacting, okay? Madison's not like a real thing. It was just circumstance. It was like a lack of options.
1: Well, you could say the same thing about us.
2: What?
1: Circumstance. Lack of options.
2: Really? You really think that?
1: Whereas you two seem like soulmates, destined to share deep intellectual thoughts.
2: Maybe you're right. Maybe we are soulmates, okay? Because she's nice. I'm nice. And you're not. You're mean.
1: Whatever. I'm not mean.
2: Yeah, you are. You're kind of mean.
1: Well, my sister's missing. She could be dead for all I know. Well, and scene. It's almost like a glimpse into our friendship, isn't it? 800-700-5284 if you want to take a guess. Up for grabs that delicious caramel apple from Cold Stone Creamery, Rocky Mountain Chocolate Factory. 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
1: playing Cinema Scenes on a rainy, dreary Friday. You're seen again.
2: Look, you're overreacting, okay? Madison's not like a real thing. It was just circumstance. It was like a lack of options.
1: Well, you could say the same thing about us.
2: What?
1: Circumstance. Lack of options.
2: Really? You really think that?
1: Whereas you two seem like soulmates, destined to share deep intellectual thoughts.
2: Maybe you're right. Maybe we are soulmates, okay? Because he's nice. I'm nice. And you're not. You're mean.
1: Whatever. I'm not mean.
2: Yeah, you are. You're kind of mean.
1: Well, my sister's missing. She could be dead for all I know. And scene. And if you're going, it sounds familiar, but I can't place it. Yeah. Nobody called in. It was Zombieland. Yeah. That was such a funny movie. So, yeah, Zombieland was it. No winner today, so nobody received that delicious Cold Stone Creamery Rocky Mountain Chocolate Factory Caramel Apple. However, Mr. Hilly will be back on Wednesday, which means on Friday, we'll play Cinema Scenes yet again. Good luck.
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1: Wednesday afternoon, I received a text from a good friend of mine, and she says, "Hey, what are you doing Thursday, say, like noon and later?" I go, "Well, what do you need me to do a little around noon or later?" Well, she was having foot surgery yesterday, and she found out that she had to have somebody with her 24 hours after, and her boyfriend didn't get off work until 5 p.m. And I go, "Well, yeah." She's like, "Can you come babysit me?" I said, "Sure, I can do that." So left here a little afternoon yesterday, got to her house. And it's so funny because in her text, she says, "I'm going to warn you, I'll probably be grumpy." Her daughter even texts me and said, "Yeah, there's a good chance my mom will be really grumpy." No, she wasn't. We sat there and watched TV and had the best time. Like, I haven't laughed so hard in a while. And we were watching this show, and she found it on YouTube, and it was about portrait painting. And I know that sounds kind of boring, but it was the most fascinating thing I'd ever seen. These people are all professional portrait painters, and it's crazy how they can all look at the same person and then have different interpretations. That was pretty interesting. And then we watched Great British Bake Off, which that's one of my all-time favorite shows anyway. And it's funny because we're sitting there, and We both bake. I wouldn't call us experts. We're good. We're good at what we do. But it's funny how we nitpick when we're watching that show. Like, we really know what we're doing. And if you're not familiar with the show, it's an English show. Everybody's in this big giant tent. So they have to deal with sometimes it's too cold. Sometimes it's ridiculously hot. But they've got to bake these masterpieces because they're being judged by professionals, and there's no money involved in this. It is all for this, basically a nice glass cake plate that says you're the winner. That's it. There's no other accolades. There's no, you know, 50 grand prize or 100 grand or anything like that. So, but no, we had a great time. So if your friend ever calls you and says, "Hey, can you babysit me or text you?" Just do it. Okay. Do it. You'll have a fun, pleasant experience.
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1: As human beings, we do a lot of really cool things. Well, as America was celebrating its 250th birthday, there was a woman named Kelsey Flindler. She celebrated her own big milestone. She became the first American woman to row a boat from California to Hawaii all by herself. I'm not sure how long this took her, but first off, I couldn't do something like this. It's not so much the physical challenge. It would be the quiet and the solitude that would get me. In case you haven't noticed, I'm a bit of a chatterbox. I wouldn't like to do this all by myself. You know, it's not like I could just sit there and read a book and drift. That would be different. But when you're rowing and there's nobody to talk to, there's no way to pass the time, something tells me that time would just go on forever.
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1: Rain moving through this morning. Scattered thunderstorms this afternoon, a high of 87. Tonight, thunderstorms with a low of 70. Thunderstorms tomorrow morning, partly cloudy in the afternoon, high of 84. And for Sunday, clouds and sun with a high of 88. 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
1: This week on the cast, our buddy Jordan Jay returned from his family vacation. They did 2 weeks out west. They did South Dakota, Montana. I mean, they were all Wyoming. They were all over the place. And he had quite the phenomenal time. So be sure that you check out the cast wherever you get your fine-ish podcasts. Or you can actually watch it. We have it for you on the Hilly and Hart YouTube page. So be sure to check that out and listen about this great family vacation. I had the husband listen to it, and I'm like, you know, we've always wanted to go to Yellowstone. I think we should do this. And he's like, you know what? I think you're right. It does just sound like a fantastic family vacation. So find out more about it. 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

0: how about them cowgirls? How about them boys?
1: It's Hilly and Hart.
2: So Hilly and I, we are able to track each other through our phones. We did this when Kevin initially went to Ireland and France and all that, his big European, as I called it, his European odyssey. And I had a lot of fun telling you where Kevin was while he was out and about. Well, yes, I am tracking Kevin yet again. Now, I had spoken to him via text this morning, and instead of having a direct flight out to Jersey like he was supposed to, because of the weather, he's now got two flights. So now, as I can see, Mr. Kevin Hilly is cooling his heels right outside of Chicago. So, yeah, he's waiting to board that other flight early this afternoon. But it's a lot of fun because, you know, when you think about it, that means you and I get to spy on Hilly and see what he's up to while he is back home. So don't worry, I will keep you up to date on what he's doing. So always a lot of fun. And the husband was like, you two are so weird. And I'm like, eh, it's just fun. It's just fun. Because every once in a while, like if I see him at a gas station or something, I'll text him and be like, what kind of snacks you buying? Because I think he forgets that we do track each other. Which just makes it all way more fun.
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2: 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Scattered thunderstorms going on right now. Got rain in the area. Scattered thunderstorms this afternoon. A high of 87. Tonight, thunderstorms, low of 70. For Saturday, thunderstorms in the morning, partly cloudy, high of 84. And for Sunday, clouds and sun, a high of 88.

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1: Carrie Underwood apparently has a what people are calling a, quote, grandma room in her Nashville mansion. Apparently, it's a pantry full of canned foods. Now, we've all grown up with grandma. Maybe your grandma canned. I know both of mine did. And yeah, my grandma would go down to the cellar and get this. Oh, go down to the basement, get this. So why people are so weirded out by this, I don't know. I really don't know. Also, Carrie recently Instagrammed about some knitted curtains that she had made for her pantry. And people are just like, this is the most grandma room I've ever seen. No, I would call it one of the most prepared rooms. How about that? You know what? They say the whole granny hobbies is what they're calling them. They're saying they're huge. You know, so if you are into quilting or knitting, canning, any of those quote unquote hobbies that women used to enjoy 50, 60, 70 years ago, they're all becoming new. A whole new generation is enjoying this. Gardening, that's another big one. So, you know, I kind of like this. You know, I kind of like being a 75-year-old woman trapped in a 48-year-old woman's body. Doesn't bother me a bit.
0: Hilly and Hart, kickstarting your morning. One laugh at a time on 94.3 Cat Country.

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1: There's a whole article out that talks about the dog breeds that you own and what it really says about your personality. Okay? So, for example, if you own a hound dog, something like a greyhound, a beagle, you're more emotionally stable. People who own one of the toy breeds, like a Chihuahua or a Yorkie, you're more agreeable, you're more conscientious, and you're more open to new experiences. All right, sporting dogs, you know, people who own Labrador Retrievers, Cocker Spaniels, you appear more agreeable and conscientious as well. All right, and then there's people like me who own herding dogs. People who own herding dogs, such as German Shepherds or Sheepdogs. Also Great Pyrenees, Anatolian Shepherds. Mm-hmm, yeah, that's Gemma right there. You're much more extroverted. Okay, well, that fits me. It really does. So here you go. Turns out the dogs we pick, or in some cases the dogs that pick us, have a lot to say about our personalities.
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1: We still got time to get in the running. Of course, we're giving away tickets to the Boone County Fair. Boone County Fair is taking place July 21st through the 25th. That's coming right up. And we're giving away tickets to members of the Paw Squad. 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It is absolutely free. If you are already a member of the Paw Squad, well, congratulations. You're in the running for those tickets already. A four-pack of tickets plus a pair of wristbands. 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So be sure to get all signed up and good luck. Hey, be sure to join us for the Cardinals Blood Drive. It's coming up July 21st. That's right. That's on a Tuesday from 11 a.m. to 4 p.m. at the Multiply Credit Union Community Center in Jefferson City. As we know in the summertime, I mean, the need for blood is always there. But in the summertime, it tends to spike. That's because everybody is more active. You're traveling. You're, you know, doing adventurous things. You're just more active in general. And let's face it, accidents can happen. And that's where the Cardinals Blood Drive comes in. So you get a free St. Louis Cardinals t-shirt while supplies last if you're a donor. 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You can do that right now. 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Click on here, and you can even pick out your time. How convenient is that? And then we'll see you on Tuesday, July 21st from 11 a.m. to 4 at the Multiply Credit Union Community Center right here in Jefferson City.
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1: There's one thing I never mastered as a child, and let's face it, I didn't master as an adult either, is the art of building a paper plane. There's got to be an art to it. There's got to be a craft, because, I mean, there are some people who just excel at this, and, you know, they'll fly a plane, and it just goes really far. And then there are people like me who put an effort into it, and then you toss it, and it just, pew, nosedives and crumples onto the floor. Well, there's a group of Italian students who broke a Guinness World Record. They constructed and flew the world's largest paper airplane. This is amazing. It's a massive aircraft using only paper and glue. So they did glue this, okay? We're talking a wingspan of 65.75 feet, and this measures 23 feet long. And the plane was launched successfully. Oh my gosh. I can't even get one piece of paper to fly, much less all the paper it took to build this massive craft. But, I mean, kudos to them. I just keep thinking, man, if you kids can build a giant paper airplane, what else can you do?
0: We love keeping you connected with what's happening in our community. 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

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That concludes this test of the emergency alert system.

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1: New Jersey holds the claim of having the first one of these ever to open. It happened in 1933. The correct answer was the first drive-through, drive-in theater. You know what?
2: Drive-through theater. 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
1: Don't go fast, Dad. 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
3: 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You better fall in. 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
0: Take a look at that ABC 17 storm track forecast. We do have a high of 90 today, a low of 70. There is more chances of showers and thunderstorms basically all evening. We do have 85 for the high Saturday. Another chance of showers and thunderstorms. Sunday, a high near 88. We're getting back to more of Mid-Missouri's country favorite.

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0: Coming up July 21st, we got the St. Louis Cardinals blood drive taking place in Jefferson City. 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All details about the St. Louis Cardinals blood drive July 21st. 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
3: The lady who does my nails, Hannah, she's hilarious. Oh, I went yesterday and I'm looking at polish. She just looks at me. She's like, let's go. America's birthday, red, white, and blue. So I have my red, white, and blue nails.
4: Oh, look at that. How patriotic. Thumb is red. 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

Cat Country, we're just two songs away from your impossible question. First one on now with Dwight Yoakam. That is Little Sister. The song you're actually listening out for, well, that's going to be Luke Bryan's Someone Else Calling You Baby.

0: They're coming after us, men, for this impossible question. Okay, the average guy doesn't learn this until around 24 years old. The average man doesn't learn this until he's around 24 years old. That is your impossible question for Fry-yay. We got to guess. Lift the toilet seats. Stacy, firing it hot right out the rip. We got Tracy saying, balance a checkbook. Rose says, pay his own insurance. Ashley says, how to do laundry. Liz is saying, how to cook. Oh, yes. Men, we are going to be taking some heavy hits in the comment section on this one. What do you think? The average guy doesn't learn this until around 24 years old. Good luck. I'll reveal all at the start of next hour.
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0: Looking at that ABC 17 storm track forecast today. High of 86 with a low of 70. There's a chance of some showers and thunderstorms. Looking at an 85 high tomorrow. Again, more showers and thunderstorms possible with a low of 66 Sunday. 88 with a high as we wrap up the weekend. 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
1: On a warm summer's evening, on a train bound for nowhere, I met up with a gambler. We were both too tired to sleep, so we took turns of staring out the window at the darkness till boredom overtook us.

0: You didn't hear, Dolly Parton is going to be opening her Broadway musical set to open her actual birthday, her 81st birthday. If you didn't know, Dolly is going to be having a Broadway debut. Dolly, a true original musical. It opens in New York's St. James Theater January 19th of next year, 2027. Previews actually begin December 7th. Production features iconic hits from her career like Jolene, 9 to 5, I'll Always Love You. Of course, she even has some new written originals specifically for this musical. So very cool. Looks like 9-time Tony nominee Barlett Shear, who won Best Direction of a Musical in 2008, is actually directing the thing. No cast has been announced yet, but Dolly obviously is going to be a part of it in some way. Very exciting stuff, obviously. Writing the thing, right? She actually said that she's been spending some time reworking the musical a bit, so it might flip expectations. Can't wait to see it. Dolly's Broadway musical, it's going to be kicking off December 7th with previews.
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0: your impossible question. In case you missed it the first go-around, giving it to you one more time. Impossible question for Fry Yay. The average guy doesn't learn this until around 24 years old. The average guy doesn't learn this until around 24 years old. We got lots and lots of people sounding off in the comments. Haley says, listen. Sabrina saying how to drive properly. Okay. Lots of how to do the laundry and how to cook. Lift the toilet lid is also a popular answer. None of which are correct, by the way, yet. All things, though, that we probably do need to work and improve on, though. The average guy doesn't learn how to do this until 24 years old. What is it? Good luck. I'll reveal all in under 20 minutes.
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When you hear someone talk about Lynn Creek, Honey Creek, and Loose Creek, and you know they're not referring to a body of water, you're in the right place. 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

A question for Friday. We got a really close answer. The average guy doesn't learn this until around 24 years old. The answer, use and learn how to use the washing machine. We had people say laundry, but specifically washing machine, okay? I don't know what it is about the washing. It's probably like, you know, what not to mix. Don't mix these colors with whites and yada yada. You know, men just throw stuff in there and call it good. We should.

0: Imagine a bond company bailing you out of jail, and then you get rearrested wearing the bond company shirt. This is kind of a funny story. This happened here in Missouri, by the way, too, in Columbia. This man, he was placed on 2-year probation following a 2024 conviction, and then he apparently violated parole, you know, probation. He had a DWI, apparently a domestic assault charge as well, and a judge set bond at $3,000. So this company bailed him out, and the company gifted him a T-shirt upon release. Their policy states, whenever we bond you, you get one free. So this dude then, you know, broke the law again, getting rearrested, and his mugshot recently shows him he's wearing that shirt. He's wearing the bond shirt. And now the bond is even higher this time around. And, well, unfortunately, no further help from that company, even though the free advertising is probably nice. So there you go. If you get a free bail bond shirt because they bonded you out of jail, maybe try not to, you know, go back.
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0: Looking at that APC 17 storm track forecast, today we do have a chance of some showers and thunderstorms this evening, a low of 70, 85 for a high tomorrow, low of 66, Sunday a high near 90 as we wrap up the weekend. 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
6: Now you got

Take a look at that ABC 17 storm track forecast. There's a chance of some showers and thunderstorms this evening with a low of 70. 83 with a high tomorrow, low of 67. Again, more showers and thunderstorms, a high near 90 for our Sunday. We're getting you back to more of Mid-Missouri's Country Favorites.

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12: Well, Lord said you've had time to think about it. 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

0: Cat Country Cardinals pregame is coming up real soon, so I'm just going to be with you in the background listening to some good old-fashioned Mid-Missouri country favorites until we get to that Redbird game. Looks like around 6:20 or so, we are going to be having the pregame kickoff. So until then, enjoy some good old-fashioned Mid-Missouri country favorites. Rodney Adkins, it's Cleaning This Gun.
1: The Declaration of Independence. Think I could tell you that first sentence, but then I'm lost. I can't begin to count the theories I've had pounded in my head that I forgot. I don't remember all that Spanish

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Some cats think they are the best. We know we are. And we can prove it. 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